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1: Tonight's shaping up to be partly cloudy, winding down to around 75. Don't forget, the heat index could feel like 100, so keep cool. Tomorrow, we're in for mostly sunny skies and a high near 94. The heat index will again be a factor, reaching about 101, with a bit of a breezy southwest wind. Tomorrow night, expect mostly cloudy skies and a low around 76, with that wind kicking up to 21 miles per hour at times. Stay hydrated out there. Checking our current conditions in Anderson, the temperature is about 91.9 degrees Fahrenheit with clear skies overhead. Relative humidity is at 47%, and we've got a light to moderate breeze from the southwest at around 10 miles per hour, with visibility running about 10 miles.
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1: Tonight's shaping up to be partly cloudy, winding down to around 75. Don't forget, the heat index could feel like 100, so keep cool. Tomorrow, we're in for mostly sunny skies and a high near 94. The heat index will again be a factor, reaching about 101, with a bit of a breezy southwest wind. Tomorrow night, expect mostly cloudy skies and a low around 76, with that wind kicking up to 21 miles per hour at times. Stay hydrated out there.
2: Checking our current conditions in Anderson, the temperature is about 91.9 degrees Fahrenheit with clear skies overhead. Relative humidity is at 47%, and we've got a light to moderate breeze from the southwest at around 10 miles per hour, with visibility running about 10 miles.
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1: Tonight's shaping up to be partly cloudy, winding down to around 75. Don't forget, the heat index could feel like 100, so keep cool. Tomorrow, we're in for mostly sunny skies and a high near 94. The heat index will again be a factor, reaching about 101, with a bit of a breezy southwest wind. Tomorrow night, expect mostly cloudy skies and a low around 76, with that wind kicking up to 21 miles per hour at times. Stay hydrated out there. Checking our current conditions in Anderson, the temperature is about 91.9 degrees Fahrenheit with clear skies overhead. Relative humidity is at 47%, and we've got a light to moderate breeze from the southwest at around 10 miles per hour, with visibility running about 10 miles.
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1: Tonight's shaping up to be partly cloudy, winding down to around 75. Don't forget, the heat index could feel like 100, so keep cool. Tomorrow, we're in for mostly sunny skies and a high near 94. The heat index will again be a factor, reaching about 101, with a bit of a breezy southwest wind. Tomorrow night, expect mostly cloudy skies and a low around 76, with that wind kicking up to 21 miles per hour at times. Stay hydrated out there. Checking our current conditions in Anderson, the temperature is about 91.9 degrees Fahrenheit with clear skies overhead. Relative humidity is at 47%, and we've got a light to moderate breeze from the southwest at around 10 miles per hour, with visibility running about 10 miles.
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2: Tonight's shaping up to be partly cloudy, winding down to around 75. Don't forget, the heat index could feel like 100, so keep cool. Tomorrow, we're in for mostly sunny skies and a high near 94. The heat index will again be a factor, reaching about 101, with a bit of a breezy southwest wind. Tomorrow night, expect mostly cloudy skies and a low around 76, with that wind kicking up to 21 miles per hour at times. Stay hydrated out there. In Anderson right now, it's about 83 degrees with partly cloudy skies. Relative humidity is at 69%, and the wind is coming from the south at around 3 miles per hour. Light and not too noticeable. Visibility is running about 10 miles.
3: Keep WALH tuned in, because around here the weather changes faster than traffic on Clemson Boulevard.
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2: Tonight's shaping up to be partly cloudy, winding down to around 75. Don't forget, the heat index could feel like 100, so keep cool. Tomorrow, we're in for mostly sunny skies and a high near 94. The heat index will again be a factor, reaching about 101, with a bit of a breezy southwest wind. Tomorrow night, expect mostly cloudy skies and a low around 76, with that wind kicking up to 21 miles per hour at times. Stay hydrated out there.
3: In Anderson right now, it's about 83 degrees with partly cloudy skies. Relative humidity is at 69%, and the wind is coming from the south at around 3 miles per hour. Light and not too noticeable. Visibility is running about 10 miles.
4: And that's the summer forecast. 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
1: Tonight's shaping up to be partly cloudy, winding down to around 75. Don't forget, the heat index could feel like 100, so keep cool. Tomorrow, we're in for mostly sunny skies and a high near 94. The heat index will again be a factor, reaching about 101, with a bit of a breezy southwest wind. Tomorrow night, expect mostly cloudy skies and a low around 76, with that wind kicking up to 21 miles per hour at times. Stay hydrated out there.
2: In Anderson right now, it's about 83 degrees with partly cloudy skies. Relative humidity is at 69%, and the wind is coming from the south at around 3 miles per hour. Light and not too noticeable. Visibility is running about 10 miles.
3: From Clemson traffic to downtown Anderson, may your AC work harder than the humidity.
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0: tonight's shaping up to be partly cloudy, winding down to around 75. Don't forget, the heat index could feel like 100, so keep cool. Tomorrow, we're in for mostly sunny skies and a high near 94. The heat index will again be a factor, reaching about 101, with a bit of a breezy southwest wind. Tomorrow night, expect mostly cloudy skies and a low around 76, with that wind kicking up to 21 miles per hour at times. Stay hydrated out there. In Anderson right now, it's about 83 degrees with partly cloudy skies. Relative humidity is at 69%, and the wind is coming from the south at around 3 miles per hour. Light and not too noticeable. Visibility is running about 10 miles.
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5: Tonight's shaping up to be partly cloudy, winding down to around 75. Don't forget, the heat index could feel like 100, so keep cool. Tomorrow, we're in for mostly sunny skies and a high near 94. The heat index will again be a factor, reaching about 101, with a bit of a breezy southwest wind. Tomorrow night, expect mostly cloudy skies and a low around 76, with that wind kicking up to 21 miles per hour at times. Stay hydrated out there. In Anderson right now, it's 80 degrees with clear skies and about 79% relative humidity. Winds are coming from the south-southwest at around 5 miles per hour.
6: And that's your look at the sky. Perfect weather to go head down to the water and watch people yell at each other trying to back a boat trailer down the ramp. Let's get back to the music.

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0: Tonight's shaping up to be partly cloudy, winding down to around 75. Don't forget, the heat index could feel like 100, so keep cool. Tomorrow, we're in for mostly sunny skies and a high near 94. The heat index will again be a factor, reaching about 101, with a bit of a breezy southwest wind. Tomorrow night, expect mostly cloudy skies and a low around 76, with that wind kicking up to 21 miles per hour at times. Stay hydrated out there. In Anderson right now, it's 80 degrees with clear skies and about 79% relative humidity. Winds are coming from the south-southwest at around 5 miles per hour.
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7: Tonight's shaping up to be partly cloudy, winding down to around 75. Don't forget, the heat index could feel like 100, so keep cool. Tomorrow, we're in for mostly sunny skies and a high near 94. The heat index will again be a factor, reaching about 101, with a bit of a breezy southwest wind. Tomorrow night, expect mostly cloudy skies and a low around 76, with that wind kicking up to 21 miles per hour at times. Stay hydrated out there. In Anderson right now, it's 80 degrees with clear skies and about 79% relative humidity. Winds are coming from the south-southwest at around 5 miles per hour.
0: If it's muggy in Belton and breezy in Pendleton, congratulations, you're in the upstate. That's your WALH forecast.

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2: Tonight's shaping up to be partly cloudy, winding down to around 75. Don't forget, the heat index could feel like 100, so keep cool. Tomorrow, we're in for mostly sunny skies and a high near 94. The heat index will again be a factor, reaching about 101, with a bit of a breezy southwest wind. Tomorrow night, expect mostly cloudy skies and a low around 76. With that wind kicking up to 21 miles per hour at times. Stay hydrated out there. In Anderson right now, it's 80 degrees with clear skies and about 79% relative humidity. Winds are coming from the south-southwest at around 5 miles per hour.
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3: Tonight's shaping up to be partly cloudy, winding down to around 75. Don't forget, the heat index could feel like 100, so keep cool. Tomorrow, we're in for mostly sunny skies and a high near 94. The heat index will again be a factor, reaching about 101, with a bit of a breezy southwest wind. Tomorrow night, expect mostly cloudy skies and a low around 76, with that wind kicking up to 21 miles per hour at times. Stay hydrated out there.
4: In Anderson right now, it's 79 degrees Fahrenheit with clear skies. Humidity is at 82%, and we've got a light breeze blowing from the south-southwest at about 12 miles per hour.
5: Weather update complete. Enjoy the sunshine, but remember, there's a very fine line between a golden tan and looking like a cooked lobster. Protect your skin and pump the music.

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2: A loved one owns a gun, and for a while now, you've been concerned about their behavior. They're just not acting like themselves. They've been distant. They've been unpredictable. They've been lashing out. They've been saying things that make you worried they might harm themselves or friends or family. Or you're worried this loved one might hurt you. Maybe they recently threatened someone with their gun. You know something needs to be done, and you wish more than anything you could hit pause on this situation. Well, here in Illinois, you can, with a firearm restraining order. 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
2: Tonight's shaping up to be partly cloudy, winding down to around 75. Don't forget, the heat index could feel like 100, so keep cool. Tomorrow, we're in for mostly sunny skies and a high near 94. The heat index will again be a factor, reaching about 101, with a bit of a breezy southwest wind. Tomorrow night, expect mostly cloudy skies and a low around 76, with that wind kicking up to 21 miles per hour at times. Stay hydrated out there. In Anderson right now, it's 79 degrees Fahrenheit with clear skies. Humidity is at 82%, and we've got a light breeze blowing from the south-southwest at about 12 miles per hour.
3: That's your forecast. A little sun, a little breeze, and a whole lot of Anderson County.

0: Tonight's shaping up to be partly cloudy, winding down to around 75. Don't forget, the heat index could feel like 100, so keep cool. Tomorrow, we're in for mostly sunny skies and a high near 94. The heat index will again be a factor, reaching about 101, with a bit of a breezy southwest wind. Tomorrow night, expect mostly cloudy skies and a low around 76, with that wind kicking up to 21 miles per hour at times. Stay hydrated out there. In Anderson right now, it's 79 degrees Fahrenheit with clear skies. Humidity is at 82%, and we've got a light breeze blowing from the south-southwest at about 12 miles per hour.
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4: Tonight's shaping up to be partly cloudy, winding down to around 75. Don't forget, the heat index could feel like 100, so keep cool. Tomorrow, we're in for mostly sunny skies and a high near 94. The heat index will again be a factor, reaching about 101, with a bit of a breezy southwest wind. Tomorrow night, expect mostly cloudy skies and a low around 76, with that wind kicking up to 21 miles per hour at times. Stay hydrated out there. In Anderson right now, it's 79 degrees Fahrenheit with clear skies. Humidity is at 82%. And we've got a light breeze blowing from the south-southwest at about 12 miles per hour.
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0: Tonight's shaping up to be partly cloudy, winding down to around 75. Don't forget, the heat index could feel like 100, so keep cool. Tomorrow, we're in for mostly sunny skies and a high near 94. The heat index will again be a factor, reaching about 101, with a bit of a breezy southwest wind. Tomorrow night, expect mostly cloudy skies and a low around 76, with that wind kicking up to 21 miles per hour at times. Stay hydrated out there.
1: In Anderson right now, it's 79 degrees Fahrenheit with clear skies. Humidity is at 82%, and we've got a light breeze blowing from the south-southwest at about 12 miles per hour.
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4: Tonight's shaping up to be partly cloudy, winding down to around 75. Don't forget, the heat index could feel like 100, so keep cool. Tomorrow, we're in for mostly sunny skies and a high near 94. The heat index will again be a factor, reaching about 101, with a bit of a breezy southwest wind. Tomorrow night, expect mostly cloudy skies and a low around 76, with that wind kicking up to 21 miles per hour at times. Stay hydrated out there. Checking our current conditions in Anderson, it's 75 degrees with clear skies. Relative humidity is up around 90%, and winds are coming from the south at about 7 miles per hour. Visibility is good at 10 miles.
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0: Tonight's shaping up to be partly cloudy, winding down to around 75. Don't forget, the heat index could feel like 100, so keep cool. Tomorrow, we're in for mostly sunny skies and a high near 94. The heat index will again be a factor, reaching about 101, with a bit of a breezy southwest wind. Tomorrow night, expect mostly cloudy skies and a low around 76, with that wind kicking up to 21 miles per hour at times. Stay hydrated out there. Checking our current conditions in Anderson, it's 75 degrees with clear skies. Relative humidity is up around 90%, and winds are coming from the south at about 7 miles per hour. Visibility is good at 10 miles.
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3: Tonight's shaping up to be partly cloudy, winding down to around 75. Don't forget, the heat index could feel like 100, so keep cool. Tomorrow, we're in for mostly sunny skies and a high near 94. The heat index will again be a factor, reaching about 101, with a bit of a breezy southwest wind. Tomorrow night, expect mostly cloudy skies and a low around 76, with that wind kicking up to 21 miles per hour at times. Stay hydrated out there. Checking our current conditions in Anderson, it's 75 degrees with clear skies. Relative humidity is up around 90%, and winds are coming from the south at about 7 miles per hour. Visibility is good at 10 miles.
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0: tonight's shaping up to be partly cloudy, winding down to around 75. Don't forget, the heat index could feel like 100, so keep cool. Tomorrow, we're in for mostly sunny skies and a high near 94. The heat index will again be a factor, reaching about 101, with a bit of a breezy southwest wind. Tomorrow night, expect mostly cloudy skies and a low around 76, with that wind kicking up to 21 miles per hour at times. Stay hydrated out there. Checking our current conditions in Anderson, it's 75 degrees with clear skies. Relative humidity is up around 90%, and winds are coming from the south at about 7 miles per hour. Visibility is good at 10 miles.
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5: Tonight's shaping up to be partly cloudy, winding down to around 75. Don't forget, the heat index could feel like 100, so keep cool. Tomorrow, we're in for mostly sunny skies and a high near 94. The heat index will again be a factor, reaching about 101, with a bit of a breezy southwest wind. Tomorrow night, expect mostly cloudy skies and a low around 76, with that wind kicking up to 21 miles per hour at times. Stay hydrated out there.
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1: 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I ask that you consider what that role is and how you will help someone today. 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
3: Tonight's shaping up to be partly cloudy, winding down to around 75. Don't forget, the heat index could feel like 100, so keep cool. Tomorrow, we're in for mostly sunny skies and a high near 94. The heat index will again be a factor, reaching about 101, with a bit of a breezy southwest wind. Tomorrow night, expect mostly cloudy skies and a low around 76, with that wind kicking up to 21 miles per hour at times. Stay hydrated out there.
4: Checking our current conditions, it is 73.9 degrees Fahrenheit with relative humidity up at 90%. Winds are coming in from the south at about 8 miles per hour and visibility is around 10 miles. The sky is mostly cloudy.
5: That's your weather. Brought to you by Clouds That Clearly Did Not Read the Schedule.

0: Tonight's shaping up to be partly cloudy, winding down to around 75. Don't forget, the heat index could feel like 100, so keep cool. Tomorrow, we're in for mostly sunny skies and a high near 94. The heat index will again be a factor, reaching about 101, with a bit of a breezy southwest wind. Tomorrow night, expect mostly cloudy skies and a low around 76, with that wind kicking up to 21 miles per hour at times. Stay hydrated out there.
1: Checking our current conditions, it is 73.9 degrees Fahrenheit with relative humidity up at 90%. Winds are coming in from the south at about 8 miles per hour and visibility is around 10 miles. The sky is mostly cloudy.
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3: It's looking mostly sunny today, with a high near 94, but watch out for that heat index climbing to 101. Tonight cools off to around 76 under mostly cloudy skies. Tomorrow might shake things up a bit with a chance of showers and thunderstorms rolling in. After 3 p.m., we're hitting a high of 90, with a bit of wind and a sprinkle of rain expected. Checking our current conditions in Anderson, South Carolina, it's 73.9 degrees with mostly cloudy skies and very high relative humidity at 90%. Winds are coming from the south-southwest at about 3 miles per hour, with good visibility around 10 miles.
4: That's your forecast. If it's wrong, remember, the weather has a mind of its own.

0: It's looking mostly sunny today, with a high near 94, but watch out for that heat index climbing to 101. Tonight cools off to around 76 under mostly cloudy skies. Tomorrow might shake things up a bit with a chance of showers and thunderstorms rolling in. After 3 p.m., we're hitting a high of 90, with a bit of wind and a sprinkle of rain expected. Checking our current conditions in Anderson, South Carolina, it's 73.9 degrees with mostly cloudy skies and very high relative humidity at 90%. Winds are coming from the south-southwest at about 3 miles per hour, with good visibility around 10 miles.
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1: Ain't that DJ Nick? 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
4: It's looking mostly sunny today, with a high near 94, but watch out for that heat index climbing to 101. Tonight cools off to around 76 under mostly cloudy skies. Tomorrow might shake things up a bit with a chance of showers and thunderstorms rolling in. After 3 p.m., we're hitting a high of 90, with a bit of wind and a sprinkle of rain expected.
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2: In 1965, Vietnam seemed like just another foreign war. 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
3: It's looking mostly sunny today, with a high near 94, but watch out for that heat index climbing to 101. Tonight cools off to around 76 under mostly cloudy skies. Tomorrow might shake things up a bit with a chance of showers and thunderstorms rolling in. After 3 p.m., we're hitting a high of 90, with a bit of wind and a sprinkle of rain expected. Right now in the Anderson area, it's 75 degrees with very high humidity at 90%. And we've got a light breeze out of the south-southwest, around 6 miles per hour. The sky is mostly cloudy.
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0: It's looking mostly sunny today, with a high near 94, but watch out for that heat index climbing to 101. Tonight cools off to around 76 under mostly cloudy skies. Tomorrow might shake things up a bit with a chance of showers and thunderstorms rolling in. After 3 p.m., we're hitting a high of 90, with a bit of wind and a sprinkle of rain expected. Right now in the Anderson area, it's 75 degrees with very high humidity at 90%. And we've got a light breeze out of the south-southwest around 6 miles per hour. The sky is mostly cloudy.
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6: It's looking mostly sunny today, with a high near 94, but watch out for that heat index climbing to 101. Tonight cools off to around 76 under mostly cloudy skies. Tomorrow might shake things up a bit with a chance of showers and thunderstorms rolling in. After 3 p.m., we're hitting a high of 90, with a bit of wind and a sprinkle of rain expected.
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3: It's looking mostly sunny today with a high near 94, but watch out for that heat index climbing to 101. Tonight cools off to around 76 under mostly cloudy skies. Tomorrow might shake things up a bit with a chance of showers and thunderstorms rolling in. After 3 p.m., we're hitting a high of 90, with a bit of wind and a sprinkle of rain expected. Right now in Anderson, the temperature is 79 degrees Fahrenheit, with relative humidity at 79%. Winds are coming from the southwest at 8 miles per hour, and skies are mostly clear.
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0: It's looking mostly sunny today, with a high near 94, but watch out for that heat index climbing to 101. Tonight cools off to around 76 under mostly cloudy skies. Tomorrow might shake things up a bit with a chance of showers and thunderstorms rolling in. After 3 p.m., we're hitting a high of 90, with a bit of wind and a sprinkle of rain expected. Right now in Anderson, the temperature is 79 degrees Fahrenheit, with relative humidity at 79%. Winds are coming from the southwest at 8 miles per hour, and skies are mostly clear.
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5: It's looking mostly sunny today, with a high near 94, but watch out for that heat index climbing to 101. Tonight cools off to around 76 under mostly cloudy skies. Tomorrow might shake things up a bit with a chance of showers and thunderstorms rolling in. After 3 p.m., we're hitting a high of 90, with a bit of wind and a sprinkle of rain expected.
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3: It's looking mostly sunny today, with a high near 94, but watch out for that heat index climbing to 101. Tonight cools off to around 76 under mostly cloudy skies. Tomorrow might shake things up a bit with a chance of showers and thunderstorms rolling in. After 3 p.m., we're hitting a high of 90, with a bit of wind and a sprinkle of rain expected. Right now, we're sitting at 82 degrees Fahrenheit with 71% humidity, and skies are partly cloudy. Winds are coming from the southwest at about 16 miles per hour, with visibility around 10 miles.
4: That's your Anderson County weather, because guessing by knee pain only gets

0: It's looking mostly sunny today, with a high near 94, but watch out for that heat index climbing to 101. Tonight cools off to around 76 under mostly cloudy skies. Tomorrow might shake things up a bit with a chance of showers and thunderstorms rolling in. After 3 p.m., we're hitting a high of 90, with a bit of wind and a sprinkle of rain expected. In Anderson, it's 84 degrees right now, with relative humidity at 69%. Skies are mostly cloudy, and a southwest wind is blowing at about 8 miles per hour.
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4: It's looking mostly sunny today, with a high near 94, but watch out for that heat index climbing to 101. Tonight cools off to around 76 under mostly cloudy skies. Tomorrow might shake things up a bit with a chance of showers and thunderstorms rolling in. After 3 p.m., we're hitting a high of 90, with a bit of wind and a sprinkle of rain expected.
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What's really happening inside Anderson County government? 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
3: It's looking mostly sunny today, with a high near 94, but watch out for that heat index climbing to 101. Tonight cools off to around 76 under mostly cloudy skies. Tomorrow might shake things up a bit with a chance of showers and thunderstorms rolling in. After 3 p.m., we're hitting a high of 90, with a bit of wind and a sprinkle of rain expected. In Anderson, it's 84 degrees right now, with relative humidity at 69%. Skies are mostly cloudy, and a southwest wind is blowing at about 8 miles per hour.
4: Sunshine today, clouds tomorrow, and somewhere near Lake Hartwell, somebody's still grilling.
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1: It's official. 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
2: It's looking mostly sunny today, with a high near 94, but watch out for that heat index climbing to 101. Tonight cools off to around 76 under mostly cloudy skies. Tomorrow might shake things up a bit with a chance of showers and thunderstorms rolling in. After 3 p.m., we're hitting a high of 90, with a bit of wind and a sprinkle of rain expected.
3: Right now in Anderson, it's 86 degrees with humidity up at 63%. Skies are partly cloudy, and the wind is coming from the south-southwest at 13 miles per hour.
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1: Ace Jewelers of Lexington, North Carolina and 94.9 The Surf present the 32nd Annual Carolina Beach Music Awards Weekend. The award show is Sunday, November the 8th at the Alabama Theater in North Myrtle Beach. 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The Band of Oz, The Embers featuring Craig Woolard, Gary Louder and Smoking Hot, The Sand Band, Jim Quick and Coastline, and many more. 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Then at 3, the Industry Awards at the Spanish Galleon. 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
6: The Midday Beach Party with Pat Gwynn.
1: Getting you through the workday and the midday, it's the all-new Midday Beach Party. Hi there, it's Pat Gwynn, a song written by my good buddy, Rock Hall. It's Barry Duke. Love shouldn't wait until goodbye.

were moving so fast and never knew all of the play that we were leaving in our wake until we got back to Charlotte 2 weeks later and learned that the legendary DJ Larry Sprinkle had actually broken the record on Big Waves Radio the very night of the day we had left town 2 weeks earlier.

0: looking mostly sunny today, with a high near 94, but watch out for that heat index climbing to 101. Tonight cools off to around 76 under mostly cloudy skies. Tomorrow might shake things up a bit with a chance of showers and thunderstorms rolling in. After 3 p.m., we're hitting a high of 90, with a bit of wind and a sprinkle of rain expected.
1: Right now in Anderson, it's 86 degrees with humidity up at 63%. Skies are partly cloudy, and the wind is coming from the south-southwest at 13 miles per hour, gusting up to 17 miles per hour.
2: And that's the forecast. It's so hot outside, people are actively fighting over parking spots under the only tree in the lot. Stay cool. 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
6: Pat, I asked Keith Houston, you know, how they came up with the name Band of Oz. And actually, Buddy Johnson, when, you know, the band was originally formed as the Avengers, he suggested that they change the name to Oz. And he was a big Wizard of Oz fan, and they were like, that's a little bit too short. So they added Band of in front of it, which became the Band of Oz. So it's really a simple answer to a most unique question. But the name Band of Oz did come from their lead singer when they were the Avengers, from a gentleman named Buddy Johnson, who was a big Wizard of Oz fan. And he suggested that they call the band Oz. And from that, thinking it was a little bit too short, they added Band of, and there you are. After 55 years, they're still the Band of Oz.
7: Jack!

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Hi dear, it's Pat with a double play of the Catalinas.

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3: I'm going to tell you guys about the blues. You know, the blues came from way down south. When the cats used to pick cotton and dig ditches, they'd

0: We've got a mostly sunny afternoon on tap, hitting a high of 94, though it may feel like 101 with that heat index. A gentle southwest breeze is around 13 miles per hour, with gusts joining the party at 21. Tonight, we'll shift to mostly cloudy skies and a mild low of 76. The wind will continue, clocking in at about 10 to 14 miles per hour. Looking ahead to Wednesday, there's a chance of showers and thunderstorms after 3 p.m. It'll be partly sunny with a high nearing 90. The breeze holds steady, and we might see some rain with totals between a tenth and a quarter of an inch. Right now in Anderson, it's 86 degrees with humidity up at 63%. Skies are partly cloudy, and the wind is coming from the south-southwest at 13 miles per hour, gusting up to 17 miles per hour.
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4: We've got a mostly sunny afternoon on tap, hitting a high of 94, though it may feel like 101 with that heat index. A gentle southwest breeze is around 13 miles per hour, with gusts joining the party at 21. Tonight, we'll shift to mostly cloudy skies and a mild low of 76. The wind will continue, clocking in at about 10 to 14 miles per hour. Looking ahead to Wednesday, there's a chance of showers and thunderstorms after 3 p.m. It'll be partly sunny with a high nearing 90. The breeze holds steady, and we might see some rain with totals between a tenth and a quarter of an inch.
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3: We've got a mostly sunny afternoon on tap, hitting a high of 94. Though it may feel like 101 with that heat index. A gentle southwest breeze is around 13 miles per hour, with gusts joining the party at 21. Tonight, we'll shift to mostly cloudy skies and a mild low of 76. The wind will continue, clocking in at about 10 to 14 miles per hour. Looking ahead to Wednesday, there's a chance of showers and thunderstorms after 3 p.m. It'll be partly sunny with a high nearing 90. The breeze holds steady, and we might see some rain with totals between a tenth and a quarter of an inch.
4: Checking our current conditions in Anderson, the temperature is 88 degrees Fahrenheit with 57% humidity, and winds are coming from the southwest at 8 miles per hour with gusts up to 21 miles per hour. Skies are partly cloudy.
5: Keep the umbrella close, the sunglasses closer, and WALH 94.9 on all day.
6: Would someone please hang that phone up?

0: got a mostly sunny afternoon on tap, hitting a high of 94, though it may feel like 101 with that heat index. A gentle southwest breeze is around 13 miles per hour, with gusts joining the party at 21. Tonight, we'll shift to mostly cloudy skies and a mild low of 76. The wind will continue, clocking in at about 10 to 14 miles per hour. Looking ahead to Wednesday, there's a chance of showers and thunderstorms after 3 p.m. It'll be partly sunny with a high nearing 90. The breeze holds steady, and we might see some rain with totals between a tenth and a quarter of an inch. Checking our current conditions in Anderson, the temperature is 88 degrees Fahrenheit with 57% humidity, and winds are coming from the southwest at 8 miles per hour with gusts up to 21 miles per hour. Skies are partly cloudy.
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5: We've got a mostly sunny afternoon on tap, hitting a high of 94, though it may feel like 101 with that heat index. A gentle southwest breeze is around 13 miles per hour, with gusts joining the party at 21. Tonight, we'll shift to mostly cloudy skies and a mild low of 76. The wind will continue, clocking in at about 10 to 14 miles per hour. Looking ahead to Wednesday, there's a chance of showers and thunderstorms after 3 p.m. It'll be partly sunny with a high nearing 90. The breeze holds steady, and we might see some rain with totals between a tenth and a quarter of an inch.
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3: We've got a mostly sunny afternoon on tap, hitting a high of 94, though it may feel like 101 with that heat index. A gentle southwest breeze is around 13 miles per hour, with gusts joining the party at 21. Tonight, we'll shift to mostly cloudy skies and a mild low of 76. The wind will continue, clocking in at about 10 to 14 miles per hour. Looking ahead to Wednesday, there's a chance of showers and thunderstorms after 3 p.m. It'll be partly sunny with a high nearing 90. The breeze holds steady, and we might see some rain with totals between a tenth and a quarter of an inch.
1: In Anderson right now, it's 89 degrees with partly cloudy skies. Relative humidity is at 57%, and the wind is out of the west-southwest at 10 miles per hour.
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0: We've got a mostly sunny afternoon on tap, hitting a high of 94, though it may feel like 101 with that heat index. A gentle southwest breeze is around 13 miles per hour, with gusts joining the party at 21. Tonight, we'll shift to mostly cloudy skies and a mild low of 76. The wind will continue, clocking in at about 10 to 14 miles per hour. Looking ahead to Wednesday, there's a chance of showers and thunderstorms after 3 p.m. It'll be partly sunny with a high nearing 90. The breeze holds steady, and we might see some rain with totals between a tenth and a quarter of an inch. In Anderson right now, it's 89 degrees with partly cloudy skies. Relative humidity is at 57%, and the wind is out of the west-southwest at 10 miles per hour.
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4: We've got a mostly sunny afternoon on tap, hitting a high of 94, though it may feel like 101 with that heat index. A gentle southwest breeze is around 13 miles per hour, with gusts joining the party at 21. Tonight, we'll shift to mostly cloudy skies and a mild low of 76. The wind will continue, clocking in at about 10 to 14 miles per hour. Looking ahead to Wednesday, there's a chance of showers and thunderstorms after 3 p.m. It'll be partly sunny with a high nearing 90. The breeze holds steady, and we might see some rain with totals between a tenth and a quarter of an inch.
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3: We've got a mostly sunny afternoon on tap, hitting a high of 94. Though it may feel like 101 with that heat index. A gentle southwest breeze is around 13 miles per hour, with gusts joining the party at 21. Tonight, we'll shift to mostly cloudy skies and a mild low of 76. The wind will continue, clocking in at about 10 to 14 miles per hour. Looking ahead to Wednesday, there's a chance of showers and thunderstorms after 3 p.m. It'll be partly sunny with a high nearing 90. The breeze holds steady, and we might see some rain with totals between a tenth and a quarter of an inch. Right now in Anderson, it's 88 degrees, with relative humidity at 57%, and a light to moderate breeze blowing from the south at about 13 miles per hour. Skies are mostly cloudy, and visibility is around 10 miles.
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0: We've got a mostly sunny afternoon on tap, hitting a high of 94, though it may feel like 101 with that heat index. A gentle southwest breeze is around 13 miles per hour, with gusts joining the party at 21. Tonight, we'll shift to mostly cloudy skies and a mild low of 76. The wind will continue, clocking in at about 10 to 14 miles per hour. Looking ahead to Wednesday, there's a chance of showers and thunderstorms after 3 p.m. It'll be partly sunny with a high nearing 90. The breeze holds steady, and we might see some rain with totals between a tenth and a quarter of an inch. Right now in Anderson, it's 88 degrees, with relative humidity at 57%, and a light to moderate breeze blowing from the south at about 13 miles per hour. Skies are mostly cloudy, and visibility is around 10 miles.
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6: We've got a mostly sunny afternoon on tap, hitting a high of 94, though it may feel like 101 with that heat index. A gentle southwest breeze is around 13 miles per hour, with gusts joining the party at 21. Tonight, we'll shift to mostly cloudy skies and a mild low of 76. The wind will continue, clocking in at about 10 to 14 miles per hour. Looking ahead to Wednesday, there's a chance of showers and thunderstorms after 3 p.m. It'll be partly sunny with a high nearing 90. The breeze holds steady, and we might see some rain with totals between a tenth and a quarter of an inch.
7: 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We're just trying to keep up.

0: 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Unplugged.
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3: We've got a mostly sunny afternoon on tap, hitting a high of 94, though it may feel like 101 with that heat index. A gentle southwest breeze is around 13 miles per hour, with gusts joining the party at 21. Tonight, we'll shift to mostly cloudy skies and a mild low of 76. The wind will continue, clocking in at about 10 to 14 miles per hour. Looking ahead to Wednesday, there's a chance of showers and thunderstorms after 3 p.m. It'll be partly sunny with a high nearing 90. The breeze holds steady, and we might see some rain with totals between a tenth and a quarter of an inch.
1: In Anderson right now, it's 91.9 degrees Fahrenheit with 52% humidity. Winds are coming from the southwest at about 12 miles per hour, gusting up to around 18 miles per hour, and the sky is mostly cloudy.
3: We've got a mostly sunny afternoon on tap, hitting a high of 94, though it may feel like 101 with that heat index. A gentle southwest breeze is around 13 miles per hour, with gusts joining the party at 21. Tonight, we'll shift to mostly cloudy skies and a mild low of 76. The wind will continue, clocking in at about 10 to 14 miles per hour. Looking ahead to Wednesday, there's a chance of showers and thunderstorms after 3 p.m. It'll be partly sunny with a high nearing 90. The breeze holds steady, and we might see some rain with totals between a tenth and a quarter of an inch.
1: In Anderson right now, it's 91.9 degrees Fahrenheit with 52% humidity. Winds are coming from the southwest at about 12 miles per hour, gusting up to around 18 miles per hour, and the sky is mostly cloudy.
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3: We've got a mostly sunny afternoon on tap, hitting a high of 94, though it may feel like 101 with that heat index. A gentle southwest breeze is around 13 miles per hour, with gusts joining the party at 21. Tonight, we'll shift to mostly cloudy skies and a mild low of 76. The wind will continue, clocking in at about 10 to 14 miles per hour. Looking ahead to Wednesday, there's a chance of showers and thunderstorms after 3 p.m. It'll be partly sunny with a high nearing 90. The breeze holds steady, and we might see some rain with totals between a tenth and a quarter of an inch.
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3: We've got a mostly sunny afternoon on tap, hitting a high of 94. Though it may feel like 101 with that heat index. A gentle southwest breeze is around 13 miles per hour, with gusts joining the party at 21. Tonight, we'll shift to mostly cloudy skies and a mild low of 76. The wind will continue, clocking in at about 10 to 14 miles per hour. Looking ahead to Wednesday, there's a chance of showers and thunderstorms after 3 p.m., it'll be partly sunny with a high nearing 90. The breeze holds steady, and we might see some rain with totals between a tenth and a quarter of an inch. In Anderson right now, it's 91 degrees Fahrenheit with clear skies, humidity sitting at 52%, and a light to moderate breeze blowing from the southwest at about 13 miles per hour.
4: From Iva to Honeya Path, we've got the forecast before your porch thermometer starts arguing.

0: got a mostly sunny afternoon on tap, hitting a high of 94, though it may feel like 101 with that heat index. A gentle southwest breeze is around 13 miles per hour, with gusts joining the party at 21. Tonight, we'll shift to mostly cloudy skies and a mild low of 76. The wind will continue, clocking in at about 10 to 14 miles per hour. Looking ahead to Wednesday, there's a chance of showers and thunderstorms after 3 p.m. It'll be partly sunny with a high nearing 90. The breeze holds steady, and we might see some rain with totals between a tenth and a quarter of an inch. In Anderson right now, it's 91 degrees Fahrenheit with clear skies, humidity sitting at 52%, and a light to moderate breeze blowing from the southwest at about 13 miles per hour.
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8: We've got a mostly sunny afternoon on tap, hitting a high of 94, though it may feel like 101 with that heat index. A gentle southwest breeze is around 13 miles per hour, with gusts joining the party at 21. Tonight, we'll shift to mostly cloudy skies and a mild low of 76. The wind will continue, clocking in at about 10 to 14 miles per hour. Looking ahead to Wednesday, there's a chance of showers and thunderstorms after 3 p.m. It'll be partly sunny with a high nearing 90. The breeze holds steady, and we might see some rain with totals between a tenth and a quarter of an inch.
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3: Partly sunny this afternoon with a high soaring to 93 and the heat index reaching a steamy 103. Expect a brisk southwest wind at 13 miles per hour, gusting up to 21. Tonight it's mostly cloudy, dropping down to 76, with that heat index still making it feel like 101. Keep an eye on those gusts. Now, looking ahead to Wednesday, there's a slight chance of rain showers in the early afternoon, followed by some thunderstorms between 3 and 5. We'll have a high near 91, and heat index values climbing to 100. The odds of precipitation sit at about 30%. Grab an umbrella just in case. Right now in Anderson, it's 90 degrees with mostly clear skies. Humidity is at 55%, and we've got a light to moderate breeze blowing from the south-southwest at 13 miles per hour.
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0: partly sunny this afternoon with a high soaring to 93 and the heat index reaching a steamy 103. Expect a brisk southwest wind at 13 miles per hour, gusting up to 21. Tonight it's mostly cloudy, dropping down to 76, with that heat index still making it feel like 101. Keep an eye on those gusts. Now, looking ahead to Wednesday, there's a slight chance of rain showers in the early afternoon, followed by some thunderstorms between 3 and 5. We'll have a high near 91, and heat index values climbing to 100. The odds of precipitation sit at about 30%. Grab an umbrella just in case. In Anderson, it's 90 degrees Fahrenheit with 53% relative humidity, and we've got a light to moderate breeze out of the southwest at about 14 miles per hour. Visibility is around 10 miles.
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7: Partly sunny this afternoon with a high soaring to 93 and the heat index reaching a steamy 103. Expect a brisk southwest wind at 13 miles per hour, gusting up to 21. Tonight it's mostly cloudy, dropping down to 76, with that heat index still making it feel like 101. Keep an eye on those gusts. Now, looking ahead to Wednesday, there's a slight chance of rain showers in the early afternoon, followed by some thunderstorms between 3 and 5. We'll have a high near 91, and heat index values climbing to 100. The odds of precipitation sit at about 30%. Grab an umbrella just in case.
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3: Partly sunny this afternoon with a high soaring to 93 and the heat index reaching a steamy 103. Expect a brisk southwest wind at 13 miles per hour, gusting up to 21. Tonight it's mostly cloudy, dropping down to 76, with that heat index still making it feel like 101. Keep an eye on those gusts. Now, looking ahead to Wednesday, there's a slight chance of rain showers in the early afternoon, followed by some thunderstorms between 3 and 5. We'll have a high near 91, and heat index values climbing to 100. The odds of precipitation sit at about 30%. Grab an umbrella just in case. In Anderson, it's 90 degrees Fahrenheit with 53% relative humidity, and we've got a light to moderate breeze out of the southwest at about 14 miles per hour. Visibility is around 10 miles, and the sky is clear.
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0: partly sunny this afternoon, with a high soaring to 93 and the heat index reaching a steamy 103. Expect a brisk southwest wind at 13 miles per hour, gusting up to 21. Tonight it's mostly cloudy, dropping down to 76, with that heat index still making it feel like 101. Keep an eye on those gusts. Now, looking ahead to Wednesday, there's a slight chance of rain showers in the early afternoon, followed by some thunderstorms between 3 and 5. We'll have a high near 91, and heat index values climbing to 100. The odds of precipitation sit at about 30%. Grab an umbrella just in case. In Anderson, it's 90 degrees Fahrenheit with 53% relative humidity, and we've got a light to moderate breeze out of the southwest at about 14 miles per hour. Visibility is around 10 miles, and the sky is clear.
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5: 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Madonna, Prince, Bon Jovi, Cyndi Lauper, and so many more. 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